0: 101 FM, and thank you for making us part of your day. Harry Stewart here. That was the timeless Smooth Sound of Styx, that's right, and Babe, taking us all the way back to 1979. I've always loved the dynamic in that band, having twin brothers, Chuck and John Panozzo, holding down the bass and also the rhythm right from the very beginning. Now, speaking of dates, if it's your birthday today, well, happy birthday to you. We'll just play this.
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Oh, yes, and it's the 20th of September today, and we've got some absolute standard bearers celebrating birthdays today. Screen royalty, Sophia Loren. Alana Curry, and the vibrant voice behind the Thompson Twins, guitar virtuoso Nuno Bettencourt from Extreme as well, and the twins Matthew and Gunnar Nelson. How many twins are there? They're all their birthday today. Keeping the family tradition alive. Harry Stewart here, keeping you company right through to 12 o'clock today, right here on your favourite station. And speaking of the Thompson Twins, I think it's only fit that we hold me now. We'll hold on to the twins.

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0: And of course, that was the iconic John Farnham with our double play this hour, right here on your favourite station 101, your home of the biggest hits, greatest memories across Logan City. Harry Stewart with you right up till noon today. You know, listening to John always brings back a memory for me. A few years back, I had the privilege of being in the crowd at the Rod Laver Arena for one of his incredible benefit concerts. The energy in that room was something that you couldn't manufacture. Not if you tried. Thousands of voices singing along with every single word, completely lifting the roof of the place. It's especially touching to play his music today. As many of you know, John has been through some significant health challenges lately over the last couple of years, recovering from major surgery and treatment. His family recently shared an update expressing just how deeply grateful they are for the overwhelming love, support and well wishes that have poured in from fans right across the country. It really goes to show the special place he holds in our hearts. We're keeping a great memories rolling in right here on Easy Hits. Stick around, because up next we've got a smooth classic that comes straight out of your speakers. You're going to love it right here on 101.
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0: Yes, the hits just keep coming, don't they? And so do the good times. Out of 1968, yeah, if you can think that far back. Speaking of the 60s, don't forget after 12 o'clock we've got Cyril taking us right through the 60s, that decade that made it all, and that's happening between 12 and 3 with the sounds of the 60s. Now, that was The Equals, Out of the 60s with Baby Come Back, right here on 101, playing your biggest hits, greatest memories. Now, a fun piece of information here, you may or may not know, Grant Simpson, the driving force behind The Equals, actually wrote the smash hit in the back of a van while touring. Amazing feat, isn't it? This is why they're such top artists. Though honestly, if I tried to write a chart-topping anthem in a moving vehicle today, it'd probably be just end up being a very rhythmic list of grocery items. That's as far as I can go. Absolute classic gold right there. I hope you your toes were tapping all the way through that on a Sunday morning. We've got more for you, so don't touch that dial. In the next hour, we've got lots of great music coming your way. In fact, even in this hour, we've got some UB40 coming your way. Remember the UB40 out of 1985? Oh, you can think that far back, can't you? Yeah, I know you can. So that's happening right here on 101.
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0: Glad you could join me this morning right here on Easy Hits on your favourite station, 101. Yeah, it's pretty good out there, isn't it? It's lovely. The sun is shining. It's absolutely gorgeous. Currently 27 degrees. We're heading for 30. And it's looking really like a nice, warm, beautiful spring morning, isn't it? And it's going to stay with us all day. Now, Sade right there with the Swedish Taboo, absolute velvet in audio form, isn't it? I swear, listening to Sade is the acoustic equivalent of sinking into a warm bath. And then having a cup of tea with it. though, knowing my luck, I'll manage to drop the toast in as well. Pure smooth gold, 101. And we're playing the biggest hits, greatest memories right here on Easy Hits this morning. And don't forget, this afternoon, we've got the Sounds of the 60s and Easy Sunday, all hosted by Cyril, to take you right through. All right, so stay tuned for that one. If you just joined us here on this gorgeous morning, get comfortable and let's keep those feel-good vibes rolling right there for the rest of your Sunday. Coming up next, we've got another timeless classic right here on your favourite station.
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0: yes, it's all about the music that makes you feel good, Ryan. You're right here on your favourite station 101. Savage Garden, right there with Truly, Madly, Deeply, that gorgeous homegrown Australian classic. Darren Hayes and Daniel Jones knocked it out in the park. Yeah, a six there, right to the fence. Just amazing, isn't it? The pure nostalgia. It's gold right here on 101. We play lots of great music for you. And don't touch that dial after 12 o'clock. Don't go away, because we've got the sound of the 60s. All that music that made it for that decade. And you can think of people like Roy Orbison, the Beatles. There's a whole lot of people. Yeah, all over the place. And Cyril will be playing those for you right through to 3 this afternoon and then on after that as well. Coming up very shortly, we've got the Little River Band, speaking of Australian. We've got Wham. We've got Simply Red. A whole lot of music for you between now and 12, so stay tuned.
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Well, thank you for making us part of your day, right? That took me right back to 1980 with Christopher Cross with Sailing, a track that won 4 Grammy Awards and still manages to lower your heart rate by 10 beats. You're tuned to 101, Logan City. Harry Stewart keeping you company with the biggest hits, greatest memories. Looking at the calendar now, and because of that, let's do this. The

0: It's like we're all under a little warm blanket, right? Just easier. It's just you and me. You and me. Okay, we're under this warm blanket. It's just delicious, is it not? It's the 20th of September today. It's Sunday. And while it isn't official or an official public holiday here in Queensland, a few interesting observations fall on this day, the 20th. Globally, it's recognised as World Paediatric Oncology Day, raising vital awareness for children's cancer care. It also marks in many places as National Pepperoni Pizza Day, which, if you ask me, is about as good as an excuse as you can get to skip cooking for the afternoon and for dinner. Because it's the end of the weekend, and my own attempt at making pizza from scratch last spring ended up in a smoke alarm concert, so I'm strictly being the one to order pizza from a pizza store. Up next, we've got a classic from the 70s, so stay tuned for that. Yeah, it's all happening right here on your favourite station. We've got Wham coming up as well, so stay tuned for that one. And this is Easy Hits, and we're here till 12 o'clock.
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0: Well, good afternoon and welcome to the Sounds of the 60s. I'm Cyril Callaghan, back with you again. It's great to be back playing the good old 60 songs, and I hope you're going to hang around for a little bit this afternoon and tap your toes a bit, and we might have a little bit more after 3 o'clock this afternoon. But Paul Anka there, that was the original Puppy Love. Johnny Preston, Running Bear, It's Late, Ricky Nelson. I'm sure we've all been in that predicament before. It's a Lover's Question, Clyde McFadden and Billy Graham. Gotta Travel On, love that song. It's just a great one. Okay, we won't muck around. We'll just get straight back into it. And we got the Archies coming up very, very soon.
1: Community Action.
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0: Feel the later 60s there. I'm going to make your mind from Lou Christie. Oliver, Good Morning Starshine, and Time of the Seasons from the Zombies, and of course the Archies. Sugar, Sugar, you're on Logan Cities 101. I'm Cyril Callaghan, here with you now until 3 o'clock with spinning the sounds of the 60s for you. Hope you're going to get some kick out of it. Ring me up and let me know if you don't. Tell me what I'm doing wrong, if I'm doing something wrong. Okay, let's get back with Crazy Elephant, Gary, US Bond, Grantley D, Georgie Fame, and Guy Mitchell coming up next.
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0: The great sound of Guy Mitchell there, rockabilly, and I'm afraid I just jumped over the border a little bit for that one. That was in the late 50s. Let the Little Girl Dance, Grantley D. Used to be a DJ down in Sydney. I don't know what he's doing these days or if he's still with us. Who knows? And from Georgie Fame and the Blue Flames, the New Orleans. Now, that's Gary U.S. Bond. That one used to really get the dance floors up and rocking, that one did, way back in festival hall days and even up in Cloudland. I went up to Cloudland once or twice and I remember the floor used to move up there. Fantastic. And we opened up with the Crazy Elephant, Gimme Gimme Good Lovin'. You're on Logan Cities 101. It is about 13 minutes to 1. We'll have a look at the weather for you at 1 o'clock. Until then, to go back, James Darren, Justin, Johnny Summers, and John Farnham, one there, right back to his very first song, Sadie the Cleaning Lady, and North to Alaska.
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0: Johnny Horton there with a great song from the movie of the same name, North to Alaska, of course. John Wayne, he was the star, always is. And before that we had John Farnham, Sadie, the cleaning lady, and we all heard the devastating news this morning that John's now on a mechanical breather and, you know, he just can't get around anymore. It's sad because I grew up with him, you know. I knew him. I knew Sadie, the cleaning lady, the first song he put out, and always had fantastic music. So Sadie, the cleaning lady, John Farnham, Joni Summers. The name's not up there. Oh, Johnny Get Angry, that's who it was. Proud of You from Jay Justin, and James Darren. Goodbye, Cruel World. He's off to join the circus. Good on you, James. Let's have a look now at the weather for you.
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0: Well, it's remaining sunny today with light winds this afternoon. Maximum temperature 29 degrees. I think we've reached that because it's on the slide now. And tomorrow night we've got 12 degree overnight and 30 degree maximum tomorrow. UV index is 8 in the very high range, and at 6 minutes after 1 the temperature 27 degrees. 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I'm Cyril Callaghan, and this is the sound of the 60s.

0: Mary Wells there with My Guy, not the original version of that. It must be a remastered one later on during the year, or the years. I shouldn't say year, that's only one. Teenager in Love, it's Marty Wilde. That was his version of the Dion song. What a great version Dion had. I'll see if I can dig that one out for next time I'm on. Mark Winter, Venus in Blue Jeans. Come Stay With Me, Marianne Faithfull, love that song. And Manfred Mann opened up with Doo Wah Ditty. It is 18 minutes after one. Let's keep going with the music. Couple from the Beatles now, then Harper's Bazaar, Helen Reddy and Herb Alpert.
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0: There we had Herman's Hermits, their sentimental friend, and I play that one usually for Susan. But I haven't heard from Susan today. I hope you're all right, Susan. Staying nice and warm, and that was just for you, sentimental friend. Mexican Shuffle from Herb Alpha, Tell and Ready, until it's time for you to go, and Harper's Bazaar, 59th Bridge Song, and we had a couple there from the Beatles, Don't Bother Me, and I Want to Be Your Man. So a couple from Elvis Presley coming up just a little bit later on in the program. After the 2 o'clock news, we'll up the ante just a little bit and put a bit more step into your step, whatever, and enjoy some more rock and roll music. We've got the Honeycombs, Johnny Rivers, Diane Renee, Roger Miller and the Searchers, all coming up very, very soon.
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0: The Searchers there, Don't Throw Your Love Away, and they were very regular visitors to maybe Twin Towns down the Gold Coast many, many years ago now. I haven't seen them around for a while now, but always put on a good show. Chug-a-Lug from Roger Miller. That one was for you, Mick, up in the men's shed there. Not too much chug-a-lugging while you're using that machinery up there. Diane Renee, Navy Blue, Memphis from Johnny Rivers, and the Honeycombs, Have I the Right? You're on Logan Cities 101. It is 10 to 2. Weather coming up shortly, so let's get on with it and get a few more songs before we hit the rock and roll.
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0: We had Steve Lawrence there with Footsteps, a white sport coat and a pink carnation, Marty Robbins, Buddy Knox with Party Doll, and Bye Bye Love from the Everly Brothers. You're on Logan Cities 101. It is 2:03. Let's have a look at the weather.
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0: Mostly sunny for the rest of the day today, and it's quite warm outside, but in the studio it's very cool. Maximum temperature 29 degrees. Don't think we're going to make it. It's 27. Overnight we can expect 12 degrees with a maximum tomorrow 30. 8 degrees. UV index 8, which is very high. And it is 27 degrees here in Logan City at the moment. 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

Marty Robbins down in El Paso a little while back. And now Miss Patty Page, or one of them, is wearing black. And Kathy's clown has Don and Phil where they feel like they could die. If we keep on losing our singers like that, I'll be the only one you can buy.

0: One of my high school hits there, that was Morris Williams and the Zodiacs at Stay. And at one time that was the shortest, one of the shortest songs out. And of course we only had 45s and LPs in those days. And of course they'd take up the whole of the single, the 45. And only went for 1 minute and 34 seconds. Few shorter ones than that now though. Bob Lumen, Let's Think About Living, Poetry in Motion from Johnny Tillotson, Brenda Lee, Sweet Nothing, and Tell Him from The Exciters. You're on 101 FM, it's, 18 minutes after, so we'll keep on going because I've got a heap more here for you this afternoon. Paul Evans, Barry Mann, Them, Fabian, and maybe The Four Tops. I might take that one out because we've got a few other rockers in there.
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0: That was Fabian there with Hound Dog Man, them, Gloria, Who Put the Bomb, that's Barry Mann, and Paul Evans, guy from Seven Little Girls Sitting in the Back Seat. Paul Evans with Happy Go Lucky Me. You're on Logan City's 101. We made up a bit of time. We're right on the dot now, 2:30. And don't go away after 3 o'clock. I'll be back to take you through the Easy Sunday program for this Sunday, sitting in for Darren Schaefer. Okay, let's get going with some more. We've got a bit more music. Cliff Richard, we've got a double from Elvis, Jimmy Jones, Marvin Gaye in this next bracket.
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0: Garth Johnson there with "You Baby, You've Got What It Takes." Good timing from Jimmy Jones. A double from Elvis, "Hard-Headed Woman" and "Little Egypt." And what have we got else? Please don't tease. That was Cliff Richard. You're tuned to the Sounds of the 60s, and the Sounds of the 60s are brought to you each and every Sunday from 12 o'clock to 3 o'clock by our good sponsors, Club Bean Lee. And if you're ever in the area, go down to Club Bean Lee and have a coffee, have a bit of cake, have a meal. Great place to go. And what have we got now? We've only got a little bit of time left, so let's get into these commercials, and I'll see you on the other side of the news. I won't talk to you again until the news.
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0: Well, good afternoon and welcome to Easy Sunday. I'm Cyril Callaghan and I'm in for Darren Schaefer today. I think he might have snuck down to the AFL semi-final that was being played, I think. But anyhow, I've got the job tonight to take you right through the Easy Sunday. I don't know, I just listened to those three songs and they weren't as easy as what Darren plays. But anyhow, see if I can straighten that up as we go. So stay tuned. Hope you enjoy the program tonight. And we just had Adele there, Water Under the Bridge. Words from Sharon O'Neill. There's rumours that Sharon O'Neill and Diana Lee and there's a couple of others there, female singers, are going to come over to Australia and do a program. Whether they come to Brisbane or not, that's another thing. And Love Will Keep Us Together, Captain and Tennille opened up. You're on Logan Cities 101. It's 3:15.
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0: Great little song there from America. That's You Can Do Magic and Beautiful Eyes, Amy Shark. And what else did we have in there? Blame It On Me, George Ezra, and The Son of the Simple Man, John Blanchfield. You're on Logan Cities 101. This is Easy Sunday, and let's hope they enjoy them. And a couple of people jumped on the Facebook page and said hi. Let's keep the music rolling with Joanne from Michael Nesbitt coming up, and Flowers in the Rain, Move, and Tom Jones, She's a Lady.
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0: What a great song that is. That's Accidentally Kelly Street by Fronte. And Tom Jones before that, She's a Lady. Flowers in the Rain by Move. And we had Joanne from Michael Nesmith and his First National Band. Great song that. I like the other one too. There's another one in there he's got. We might play that next time. Okay, what have we got coming up? We've got BJ Thomas, Olivia Newton-John, Peter Allen in the next little bracket.
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0: Peter Allen there with The More I See You. Let me be there from Olivia Newton-John. And BJ Thomas opened up that little bracket there. Everybody's out of town. They sure are. They were down in Melbourne yesterday. And I just had a look on Facebook there and I see Darren's watching the tennis this afternoon. Good to have a break. He loves his tennis, that's for sure. Righto, it is, it's only a couple of minutes to four, so let's just do the weather anyhow, and instead of putting another song in and coming back again, let's have a look at the weather.
1: 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Weather.
0: It's remaining fine for the rest of the afternoon, that's for sure. They expect a maximum of 30 degrees, which I don't think is going to happen. It's 28 degrees at the moment. Overnight, we can expect 11 degree minimum at a maximum tomorrow, 31 degrees. Light winds, UV index 8, which is very high. So skin protection recommended between 8:20 and 3. And at 6 minutes after 5, it is 28 degrees.
2: Sometimes it's about getting away. Sometimes it's about having fun. And sometimes it's about getting you through the day. But mostly, it's about feeling good. Your favorite songs are right here.

0: There we had Sherbet with a great little song, Silvery Moon. Hey Joe from Pussycat, one of my favourites. The Carpenters Sing, and Life in a Northern Town from the Dream Academy. You're on Logan City's 101, approaching quarter past four now. And what have we got coming up? We've got Neil Diamond next, then ABBA, then The Groove, and maybe another one we might throw in there as we get on. But let's kick it off now with a couple of messages.
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going back to 1968 there with the groove and Soothe Me. Andante. I've got to get it right. ABBA. Excuse me. And before that, we opened up with Neil Diamond singing Holy Holy. What a great song that is. You're on Logan Cities 101, approaching 4:30.

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0: Rod Stewart there from the Greatest American Songbook. Well, there's five CDs out on that one. Then there's a compilation of the better ones of the lot on just a single one. Great song. So that was one from way back in the 50s. Back Black, Bye Bye Blackbird. I remember Dad getting around the house singing that song. So it's a great song, though. And somewhere out there, Linda Ronstadt and James Ingram, The Seekers, I Never Find Another You. And, of course, we had Helen Reddy in there, I Don't Know How to Love Him. You're on Logan Cities 101. It's 4:45. At 5 o'clock, we'll have a look at the weather again. But nothing's changed. Oh, yes, it has. The temperature's gone down by a degree. So we'll have a look at that at 5 o'clock. And the next sort of we got coming up, we've got the Four Tops, Herman's Hermits, Herb Alpert, and maybe a couple more.
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0: A great sound of Herb Alpert there with The Sky's in Love with You. Herman's Hermits, years may come and years may go. I know they go pretty quick. And it's all in the game from the Four Tops.
1: You're on.
0: Logan City's 101. It's, it will be in a couple of seconds. It'll be right on 5 o'clock. We'll have a look at the weather and then we'll get into the last hour of Easy Sunday. I believe Nathaniel is coming in to do the 6 o'clock program, 6 to 8. So let's get the show on the road.
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0: Well, overnight we can expect 11 degrees with a maximum tomorrow of 31 degrees with some light winds. The UV index will be 8 and that's in the very high range, so everyone's recommending skin protection between 8:20 and 3 p.m. And at 6 minutes after 5, it is 24 degrees, so the temperature has gone past. We only made it to 28 degrees today.

0: Joe Cocker and Jennifer Warne there, Up Where We Belong. So Easy from Olivia Dean, Mr. Sandman, Emmylou Harris, Elton John with Nikita, and go right back to the 60s then for The Reflections with Just Like Romeo and Juliet. Well, it's about 17 minutes past five, and Nathaniel's just walked into the studio, so he'll be getting ready to take you right through to 8 o'clock tonight. I guess we can talk him into staying back to midnight or something like that. But by the way, he waved his hand before. I don't think so. Let's get going again. We've got Dave Mills, Diana Ross coming up, and James Taylor.
1: Community Action.
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0: James Taylor there with Every Day, My Old Piano from Diana Ross and David Mills. Love is a beautiful song. You're on Logan Cities 101, into the end of the program now. We've got a couple of more sessions to go, a couple of more sections. Nathaniel, he is getting ready for you to take you right through until 8 o'clock tonight. So let's keep going. We've got Delta Goodrum, Jess Matt and Chris Isaacs, Justice Crew and Crash Craddock, and one from Elvis if we can get it in.
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1: Yeah.
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1: Yeah, rack, rack, rack, rack, rack, rack, rack, rack.
0: You ever?
1: Yeah.
0: You ever get?
1: You ever get?
0: You ever get one?
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0: You ever get one of them? 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

0: You ever get one of them?
1: Oh, you sure do. Everyone gets one of them days. That's Elvis there from, G.I. Blues. One Last Kiss from Crash Craddock, Justice Crew, K-Sara, Sounds of Silence from Jess, Matt and Chris Isaac, and Delta Goodrum, Born to Try. I see on TV this morning she's trying out her legs and everything else at dancing over in the UK now. So she must have thought if the guy from up the coast here could do it, she can do it. So good luck to her. Okay, let's get on with it. Couple of songs, a couple of messages, and a song or two, and then it'll be it for me. Nathaniel, he's ready in there, I believe, to take you through until 8 o'clock.
2: Community Action.
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I'd like to thank everyone who's been with me this afternoon. I hope you've enjoyed the music, and thanks for partaking in the Facebook page. And I'll be back again tomorrow night at what time? 6 o'clock. And then Bob Ballantyne will be in on Tuesday night with Easy Hits After Dark, and also again next Sunday. But I'll be back tomorrow night. All Aussie hits. Bye for now.

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The great Bev Harrell, One in a Million, and Sir Cliff in there too. 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Power to all our friends. Easy Sunday night. Thanks so much for joining us. 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And here's ELO.

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3: Well, let's check the weather for your back to work Monday, the 21st of September. It's going to be a top temp of 31 degrees tomorrow in our backyard with an overnight low of 11. Sunny conditions too. Let's check that weather coming up for the next couple of days. It's also going to be hot, 27 Tuesday and dropping down a little on Wednesday, 25. Easy Hits Sunday night continues, playing the soundtrack of your life.
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0: G'day, my name's Casey. When I was just 11 and playing a game of basketball, I had a cardiac arrest when my heart stopped for 11 minutes. 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That was the best moment of my life. 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

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Manfred Man and the Ragamuffin Man taking us back to the swinging 60s. A few great songs on the way shortly, but here's Johnny Chester for you now.

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Shirley and the boys just about wrapping things up for another Easy Sunday Night. Thanks for your company. I'll be back with you same time next week to do it all again. Have yourself a great week. Bye for now.

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3: I'm Mark Dransfield. The Prime Minister is rallying support ahead of the UN's General Assembly, pitching Australia as a middle power for the Security Council. Talks at this year's summit in New York are expected to highlight the need for better digital security and global guidelines for AI. Australia is looking to secure one of the 10 non-permanent seats on the Council for the first time in over a decade. Anthony Albanese says our nation's an ideal candidate, given its position as a global leader in youth social media controls.
4: There are now 20 countries at least have implemented some form of legislation or controls as well in order to protect children. And we see with Apple's new products, all designed at protecting children as well.
3: A child is dead and two other children and a woman are in a critical condition after a stabbing in the New South Wales Blue Mountains. Emergency crews found them in a car at Valley Heights. The children are all believed to be under five. A crime scene has been set up and police are not looking for anyone else in relation to the incident. Authorities are hunting for the great white shark that killed a man at a popular Perth beach. 63-year-old Greg O'Neill was bitten while swimming close to shore in Sorrento on Friday. His family says he was a generous and devoted family man who loved the ocean. Fisheries Minister Jackie Jarvis says the shark must be removed from the water.
5: These are a protected species. What I have done is, in this exceptional circumstance, I've considered the exceptional circumstances of the attack, the hazard posed by this shark and potential recovery of coronial evidence, I have ordered a catch and kill for this shark.
3: The federal government has extended the reduction of minimum stockholding obligations for fuel companies until January amid the ongoing instability in the Middle East. It means suppliers can store 20% less petrol and diesel in reserve if they prioritise deliveries to regional Australia. Energy Minister Chris Bowen says the extension will allow greater flexibility in the domestic fuel market.
6: While Australia's fuel security system remains very strong, there does remain pressure internationally, and I think it's appropriate to give those fuel companies that just little bit of extra flexibility.
3: Australia currently has 41 days of petrol in reserve, 31 of diesel. Donald Trump has gone through with his threat to ban journalists from certain media organisations from the White House. CNN, MS Now and Politico were all in the president's firing line over what he calls fake news. CNN reporter Betsy Klein says she was denied access to the White House.
7: I walk in, I tap my badge and it beeps a couple of different times. It turns red, blue and green and it didn't accept my PIN number. The Secret Service agent in the guardhouse, with whom I have been friendly in the past, asked to see my badge and I handed it over to him. He told me that it had been deactivated.
3: And a plane passenger is facing almost $260,000 in fines and taxes for failing to declare a stash of gold at Sydney Airport. Border Force officers searched the traveller arriving from Dubai, finding two containers packed with 8.5 kilos of gold jewellery. The items were not seized. This is Air National News. The Brisbane Lions will challenge Lachie Neal's one-match ban for striking, which would rule him out of the AFL Grand Final against the Dockers. The Premiership Cup will be heading outside Victoria again, Sarah Patterson reports.
8: With Brisbane having now booked its spot in next week's decider against Fremantle, the Lions will go in as warm favourites to win their third straight premiership. The last time the two sides met was in round 12 at the Gabba, where the Dockers defeated Brisbane by 25 points on the Lions' home turf. The big question now, can Freo's current crop of players make history and bring home the Dockers' first ever premiership? Sarah Patterson, S Sport.
3: Meantime, in AFLW, Richmond has beaten the GWS Giants 68-61. The Suns downed Essendon 51-10 and West Coast Eagles beat St Kilda 36-25. NRL and Daly Cherry Evans has been charged with tripping after the Roosters brought Cronulla's season to an end. Cherry Evans is free to play next week when the Roosters face the Dolphins for a spot in the grand final. Sharks coach Craig Fitzgibbon was disappointed with the blowout scoreline.
9: We know we're a better side than that, and that's not to discredit the Roosters' performance. performance. I thought they were fantastic.
3: And embarrassment at the Asian Games in Japan when organisers played the North Korean national anthem for the presentation of the South Korean hockey team. Australian Independent Radio News.

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2: I'm Mark Dransfield. The Prime Minister is rallying support ahead of the UN's General Assembly, pitching Australia as a middle power for the Security Council. Talks at this year's summit in New York are expected to highlight the need for better digital security and global guidelines for AI. Australia is looking to secure one of the 10 non-permanent seats on the Council for the first time in over a decade. Anthony Albanese says our nation's an ideal candidate given its position as a global leader in youth social media controls.
3: There are now 20 countries at least have implemented some form of legislation or controls as well in order to protect children. And we see with Apple's new products, all designed at protecting children as well.
2: A child is dead and two other children and a woman are in a critical condition after a stabbing in the New South Wales Blue Mountains. Emergency crews found them in a car at Valley Heights. The children are all believed to be under five. A crime scene has been set up and police are not looking for anyone else in relation to the incident. Authorities are hunting for the great white shark that killed a man at a popular Perth beach. 63-year-old Greg O'Neill was bitten while swimming close to shore in Sorrento on Friday. His family says he was a generous and devoted family man who loved the ocean. Fisheries Minister Jackie Jarvis says the shark must be removed from the water.
4: These are a protected species. What I have done is in this exceptional circumstance, I've considered the exceptional circumstances of the attack, the hazard posed by this shark and potential recovery of coronial evidence, I have ordered a catch and kill for this shark.
2: The federal government has extended the reduction of minimum stockholding obligations for fuel companies until January amid the ongoing instability in the Middle East. It means suppliers can store 20% less petrol and diesel in reserve if they prioritise deliveries to regional Australia. Energy Minister Chris Bowen says the extension will allow greater flexibility in the domestic fuel market.
5: While Australia's fuel security system remains very strong, there does remain pressure internationally, and I think it's appropriate to give those fuel companies that just little bit of extra flexibility.
2: Australia currently has 41 days of petrol in reserve, 31 of diesel. Donald Trump has gone through with his threat to ban journalists from certain media organisations from the White House. CNN, MS Now and Politico were all in the president's firing line over what he calls fake news. CNN reporter Betsy Klein says she was denied access to the White House.
6: I walk in, I tap my badge and it beeps a couple of different times. It turns red, blue and green and it didn't accept my PIN number. The Secret Service agent in the guardhouse, with whom I have been friendly in the past, asked to see my badge and I handed it over to him. He told me that it had been deactivated.
2: And a plane passenger is facing almost $260,000 in fines and taxes for failing to declare a stash of gold at Sydney Airport. Border Force officers searched the traveller arriving from Dubai, finding two containers packed with 8.5 kilos of gold jewellery. The items were not seized. This is Air National News. The Brisbane Lions will challenge Lachie Neal's one-match ban for striking, which would rule him out of the AFL Grand Final against the Dockers. The Premiership Cup will be heading outside Victoria again, Sarah Patterson reports.
7: With Brisbane having now booked its spot in next week's decider against Fremantle, the Lions will go in as warm favourites to win their third straight Premiership. The last time the two sides met was in round 12 at the Gabba, where the Dockers defeated Brisbane by 25 points on the Lions' home turf. The big question now, can Freo's current crop of players make history and bring home the Dockers' first ever Premiership? Sarah Patterson, S Sport. spot.
2: Meantime, in AFLW, Richmond has beaten the GWS Giants 68-61. The Suns downed Essendon 51-10 and West Coast Eagles beat St Kilda 36-25. NRL and Daly Cherry Evans has been charged with tripping after the Roosters brought Cronulla's season to an end. Cherry Evans is free to play next week when the Roosters face the Dolphins for a spot in the grand final. Sharks coach Craig Fitzgibbon was disappointed with the blowout scoreline.
8: We know we're a better side than that, and that's not to discredit the Roosters performance. I thought they were fantastic.
2: And embarrassment at the Asian Games in Japan when organisers played the North Korean national anthem for the presentation of the South Korean hockey team. Australian Independent Radio News. This is-

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1: I'm Mark Dransfield. The Prime Minister is rallying support ahead of the UN's General Assembly, pitching Australia as a middle power for the Security Council. Talks at this year's summit in New York are expected to highlight the need for better digital security and global guidelines for AI. Australia is looking to secure one of the 10 non-permanent seats on the Council for the first time in over a decade. Anthony Albanese says our nation's an ideal candidate given its position as a global leader in youth social media controls.
2: There are now 20 countries at least have implemented some form of legislation or controls as well in order to protect children. And we see with Apple's new products, all designed at protecting children as well.
1: A child is dead and two other children and a woman are in a critical condition after a stabbing in the New South Wales Blue Mountains. Emergency crews found them in a car at Valley Heights. The children are all believed to be under five. A crime scene has been set up and police are not looking for anyone else in relation to the incident. Authorities are hunting for the great white shark that killed a man at a popular Perth beach. 63-year-old Greg O'Neill was bitten while swimming close to shore in Sorrento on Friday. His family says he was a generous and devoted family man who loved the ocean. Fisheries Minister Jackie Jarvis says the shark must be removed from the water.
3: These are a protected species. What I have done is, in this exceptional circumstance, I've considered the exceptional circumstances of the attack, the hazard posed by this shark and potential recovery of coronial evidence, I have ordered a catch and kill for this shark.
1: The federal government has extended the reduction of minimum stockholding obligations for fuel companies until January amid the ongoing instability in the Middle East. It means suppliers can store 20% less petrol and diesel in reserve if they prioritise deliveries to regional Australia. Energy Minister Chris Bowen says the extension will allow greater flexibility in the domestic fuel market.
4: While Australia's fuel security system remains very strong, there does remain pressure internationally, and I think it's appropriate to give those fuel companies that just little bit of extra flexibility.
1: Australia currently has 41 days of petrol in reserve, 31 of diesel. Donald Trump has gone through with his threat to ban journalists from certain media organisations from the White House. CNN, MS Now and Politico were all in the president's firing line over what he calls fake news. CNN reporter Betsy Klein says she was denied access to the White House.
5: I walk in, I tap my badge and it beeps a couple of different times. It turns red, blue and green and it didn't accept my PIN number. The Secret Service agent in the guardhouse, with whom I have been friendly in the past, asked to see my badge and I handed it over to him. He told me that it had been deactivated.
1: And a plane passenger is facing almost $260,000 in fines and taxes for failing to declare a stash of gold at Sydney Airport. Border Force officers searched the traveller arriving from Dubai, finding two containers packed with 8.5 kilos of gold jewellery. The items were not seized. This is Air National News. The Brisbane Lions will challenge Lachie Neale's one-match ban for striking, which would rule him out of the AFL Grand Final against the Dockers. The Premiership Cup will be heading outside Victoria again, Sarah Patterson reports.
6: With Brisbane having now booked its spot in next week's decider against Fremantle, the Lions will go in as warm favourites to win their third straight premiership. The last time the two sides met was in round 12 at the Gabba, where the Dockers defeated Brisbane by 25 points on the Lions' home turf. The big question now, can Freo's current crop of players make history and bring home the Dockers' first ever premiership? Sarah Patterson, S-Sport.
1: Meantime, in AFLW, Richmond has beaten the GWS Giants 68-61. The Suns downed Essendon 51-10 and West Coast Eagles beat St Kilda 36-25. NRL and Daly Cherry Evans has been charged with tripping after the Roosters brought Cronulla's season to an end. Cherry Evans is free to play next week when the Roosters face the Dolphins for a spot in the grand final. Sharks coach Craig Fitzgibbon was disappointed with the blowout scoreline.
7: We know we're a better side than that, and that's not to discredit the Roosters' performance. I thought they were fantastic.
1: And embarrassment at the Asian Games in Japan when organisers played the North Korean national anthem for the presentation of the South Korean hockey team. Australian Independent Radio News.

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1: I'm Mark Dransfield. The Prime Minister is rallying support ahead of the UN's General Assembly, pitching Australia as a middle power for the Security Council. Talks at this year's summit in New York are expected to highlight the need for better digital security and global guidelines for AI. Australia is looking to secure one of the 10 non-permanent seats on the Council for the first time in over a decade. Anthony Albanese says our nation's an ideal candidate, given its position as a global leader in youth social media controls.
2: There are now 20 countries at least have implemented some form of legislation or controls as well in order to protect children. And we see with Apple's new products, all designed at protecting children as well.
1: A child is dead and two other children and a woman are in a critical condition after a stabbing in the New South Wales Blue Mountains. Emergency crews found them in a car at Valley Heights. The children are all believed to be under five. A crime scene has been set up and police are not looking for anyone else in relation to the incident. Authorities are hunting for the great white shark that killed a man at a popular Perth beach. 63-year-old Greg O'Neill was bitten while swimming close to shore in Sorrento on Friday. His family says he was a generous and devoted family man who loved the ocean. Fisheries Minister Jackie Jarvis says the shark must be removed from the water.
3: These are a protected species. What I have done is, in this exceptional circumstance, I've considered the exceptional circumstances of the attack, the hazard posed by this shark and potential recovery of coronial evidence. I have ordered a catch and kill for this shark.
1: The federal government has extended the reduction of minimum stockholding obligations for fuel companies until January amid the ongoing instability in the Middle East. It means suppliers can store 20% less petrol and diesel in reserve if they prioritise deliveries to regional Australia. Energy Minister Chris Bowen says the extension will allow greater flexibility in the domestic fuel market.
4: While Australia's fuel security system remains very strong, there does remain pressure internationally, and I think it's appropriate to give those fuel companies that just little bit of extra flexibility.
1: Australia currently has 41 days of petrol in reserve, 31 of diesel. Donald Trump has gone through with his threat to ban journalists from certain media organisations from the White House. CNN, MS Now and Politico were all in the president's firing line over what he calls fake news. CNN reporter Betsy Klein says she was denied access to the White House.
5: I walk in, I tap my badge and it beeps a couple of different times. It turns red, blue and green and it didn't accept my PIN number. The Secret Service agent in the guardhouse, with whom I have been friendly in the past, asked to see my badge and I handed it over to him. He told me that it had been deactivated.
1: And a plane passenger is facing almost $260,000 in fines and taxes for failing to declare a stash of gold at Sydney Airport. Border Force officers searched the traveller arriving from Dubai, finding two containers packed with 8.5 kilos of gold jewellery. The items were not seized. This is Air National News. The Brisbane Lions will challenge Lachie Neale's one-match ban for striking, which would rule him out of the AFL Grand Final against the Dockers. The Premiership Cup will be heading outside Victoria again, Sarah Patterson reports.
6: With Brisbane having now booked its spot in next week's decider against Fremantle, the Lions will go in as warm favourites to win their third straight premiership. The last time the two sides met was in round 12 at the Gabba, where the Dockers defeated Brisbane by 25 points on the Lions' home turf. The big question now, can Freo's current crop of players make history and bring home the Dockers' first ever premiership? Sarah Patterson, S Sport.
1: Meantime in AFLW, Richmond has beaten the GWS Giants 68-61. The Suns downed Essendon 51-10 and West Coast Eagles beat St Kilda 36-25. NRL and Daly Cherry Evans has been charged with tripping after the Roosters brought Cronulla's season to an end. Cherry Evans is free to play next week when the Roosters face the Dolphins for a spot in the grand final. Sharks coach Craig Fitzgibbon was disappointed with the blowout scoreline.
7: We know we're a better side than that, and that's not to discredit the Roosters' performance. I thought they were fantastic.
1: And embarrassment at the Asian Games in Japan when organisers played the North Korean national anthem for the presentation of the South Korean hockey team. Australian Independent Radio News. This is

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0: 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But so can the fallout from one dumb decision on the road. Hey there, it's Leo Sayer here for Rad. 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So if your good friend's no good to drive, don't just hope for the best. 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

0: 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Get the latest traffic reports for Logan City Monday to Friday on the hour and half hour during the More Music Breakfast Show from 6 a.m. and from 3 p.m. with the 101 FM Drive Team. 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
4: Good morning, I'm Lee Harrison. A child's died with two other children and a woman in her 40s in critical condition after a stabbing in the New South Wales Blue Mountains. Police were called to Valley Heights yesterday afternoon to reports of four people with stab wounds in a vehicle. The three children are believed to be under five. Superintendent John Nelson says they're still informing loved ones.
5: We haven't been able to make contact with the wider family. We've made contact with the father, and obviously you can imagine receiving that tragic news, that the person is at work just going about their business and they've had this information provided to them.
4: Federal Treasurer Jim Chalmers has criticised an opposition plan to halve the fuel excise when oil prices rise. Under the proposal, the excise will halve when the price of global crude oil passes $100 a barrel for a fortnight. Federal opposition leader Angus Taylor says it'll help with cost of living pressures. Mr. Chalmers has told News 24 the plan will make little difference.
6: If he really cared about the cost of living pressures that Australians are feeling right now, he wouldn't have voted against our tax cuts. Our permanent tax cuts are providing cost of living relief in an ongoing way.
4: For the first time in over a decade, Australia's making its case to be granted one of the 10 non-permanent seats on the United Nations Security Council. Michael Lynch reports.
7: Talks at this year's UN summit in New York are expected to highlight the need for improved digital security and global guidelines for AI. And Anthony Albanese says this country would have much to offer in the pursuance of those goals. The Prime Minister's argument is that given its position as a global leader on youth social media controls, Australia's an ideal candidate for a seat on the UNSC.
8: There are now 20 countries at least have implemented some form of legislation or controls as well in order to protect children. And we see with Apple's new products all designed at protecting children as well.
4: Research shows retirees contribute $16.5 billion to the economy each year. It's through volunteering, mentoring, community leadership and unpaid care like babysitting. UniSuper spokesperson Derek Gascoigne says the contribution often goes unnoticed.
9: The contribution that the retirees are making is largely headed up by mainly the unpaid care sector. So these are often grandchildren or siblings. Really, it's that grandparent economy.
4: And riot police in Argentina's capital have clashed with people protesting against the president's sweeping economic bill. Thousands have gathered outside Congress opposing deep spending cuts and the sale of state assets. Several people have been arrested after setting cars on fire. This is Air National News. The Brisbane Lions will challenge a one-match ban handed to Lachie Neal, which would rule the two-time premiership captain out of the AFL Grand Final. Neal was offered the suspension after being charged with striking during the Lions' controversial 9-point win over Hawthorn in Saturday night's preliminary final at the MCG. It was Trans-Tasman rivalry at its fiercest at Auckland's Eden Park last night, where the Newcastle Knights came another step closer to being crowned the 2026 NRL Premiers. Michael Lynch reports.
7: In a stunning upset before a record crowd at Auckland's Eden Park, it was obvious from the opening minutes of the game that this semi-final was not going to be a walk in the park for the Knights or the New Zealand Warriors. The hosts opened the scoring through Leka Halasima before Fletcher Sharp levelled the scores at 6 points apiece by half-time. Dom Young showed the Warriors just who was boss early in the second half, and from there on in, the Novocastrians never looked back, running out 12-10 winners. The Knights will now face Penrith in a blockbuster preliminary final next Sunday afternoon. Michael Lynch, Air Sport.
4: And Alex de Minaur has returned to form to seal Australia's Davis Cup progression, with the hosts beating Poland 3-1 in Brisbane, also thanks to some earlier doubles brilliance. Australian Independent Radio News.
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12: Very good morning to you. Chance of a bit of fog out and about early this morning. Give way to a sunny day today, with light winds becoming east or easterlies. 15 to 20 kilometres an hour in the middle of the day, but they will light up by the evening. Today's fire danger warning is moderate, and that's some protection recommended between 20 past 8 and 3 o'clock today. A quick peek at tomorrow, mostly sunny, a bit cooler, 13 to 27.
11: 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Traffic.
13: Good morning, everybody, into Monday morning, and that flow of traffic up the Slacks Creek section of the Pacific Motorway is starting to slow from the Hyperdome northbound. Expect those delays. No major accidents or overnight incidents that are causing us a delay. The Gateway Arterial through Rochdale, Wishart, particularly to Mount Gravatt, Capalabar Road, heavier. Logan Motorway through Parkinson and Heathwood starting to build westbound, and that slow traffic through Regent's Park in the northbound direction as well, a touch under speed. Brisbane bound traffic looks okay, and through Sunnybank, no major issues as well through there. A little bit more traffic through Waterford West, that outbound flow of traffic, Kingston Road to Logan Lee Road, will start to build on us early, but moving pretty well. Need a tyre or wheel upgrade for your vehicle? Only one place to go. Sponsor Keith for Wheels, 11 Spallwood Street, Underwood. Phone 3841 6244. Keith for Wheels. I'll keep you moving. It's Jay Moore Go Traffic in 30 minutes.
12: Good on you, Jay. Thank you so much. It is going to be a warm one today. 31 the expected top. It's 12.6 degrees in town at the moment.
14: Sometimes it's about getting away. Sometimes it's about having fun. And sometimes it's about getting you through the day. But mostly, it's about feeling good. Your favorite songs are right here.

Good morning. Welcome to Monday, the 21st day of September. First, well, let's say weekday of the school holidays for spring. Hope you're having a wonderful time with your family. Well, it's fairly early in the piece, but let's hope that there's a lot of peace in your home for the next couple of weeks anyway. Coming up very, very shortly, we'll let you know about our battle of the stars for today. News headlines coming up at 6:30 this morning. But right now, more of the biggest hits and greatest memories, Logan's 101.

0: Jackson Brown and the Boss. Getting the Monday Morning Breakfast Show underway for yet another week. Oh, and look, my humblest apologies. I thought I'd put an automatic update for our Battle of the Stars yesterday, but it didn't do it. But I've just done it. So if you looked at our Facebook page a bit earlier, went, hello, Pete, you're running a bit late this morning. It's all up there now, all about the battle, but you don't have to go to the Facebook page. I'll share it with you in just a moment.
1: Community Action.
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0: Well, our battle this morning is going to be a little bit more sedate than the two punk-type songs we had toward the end of last week. So today, a couple of songs from two ladies about water on different sides of the Atlantic. However, I guess you could find one song in the south of the US and the other in very dry and arid parts of just about anywhere on the planet. So today's battle is between Linda Ronstadt.

So it's the Battle of the Ladies on this Monday morning. Linda Ronstadt with the Blue Bayou, Maria Muldaur, and Midnight at the Oasis. And you can do your vote by simply go to our Facebook page this morning and let us know which of the two you'd most like to hear at 7:50 today.

Bill Collins, Two Hearts, 25 past six. And we go for a little tinkle of the ivories to take us up to news headlines with Lee this morning.

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1: In news headlines, I'm Lee Harrison. Making news today, one child is dead and another two have been left fighting for life following a stabbing in the New South Wales Blue Mountains. A woman in her 40s was also injured in the incident. Passers-by found the traumatic scene and applied first aid until emergency services arrived. A political fight's brewing over the fuel excise, with the Treasurer arguing a coalition proposal isn't genuine. The opposition leader is proposing the excise be halved when the price of crude oil rises above $100 a barrel for a fortnight. Iran's warning of a painful response if the US launches a fresh wave of attacks. Tehran claims it's received information a plan's being prepared by the US and now claims a drone's been shot down over the Strait of Hormuz. And Australian and international entertainers have joined together to pay tribute to John Farnham in a concert raising funds for head and neck cancer. In air sport, the Brisbane Lions will challenge a one-match ban handed to Lachie Neale, which would rule the two-time Premiership captain out of the AFL Grand Final. And Newcastle has gone from the wooden spoon to its first NRL preliminary final in 13 years, the Knights holding on in the final moments to defeat the Warriors 12-10. These stories and more today. This is Air News.
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5: Morning, everybody. The Monday commute, about 45 minutes to get you through from Beenleigh towards the heart of Brisbane. Pretty good flow of traffic up through Slacks Creek heavy, and then from Mount Gravatt a little busier as well. So that's that commute. Kingston, Slacks Creek, Woodridge, it's all fairly good. Westbound Logan Motorway, Parkinson Heathwood, it's been a little heavier there, and the run through Regent's Park on the Mount Lindsay Highway, a touch under speed as well. Park Ridge in both directions looks pretty clear, and no major issues if you're coming through at this stage around the Clark Road interchange. Most things moving pretty well. A little bit slow at the back of Teviot Road through Middle Road at Stony Camps on the build for the morning commute as well. 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Only one place to go. Sponsor Keith for Wheels, 11 Smallwood Street, Underwood. Phone 3841 6244. Keith for Wheels, they'll keep you moving. It's Jay Moore, go traffic in 30 minutes.
6: It may look a bit dreary if you're in one of those foggy patches around our listening area this morning, but once that burns away, it'll be a beautiful but warm sunny day, top of 31 degrees. At the moment, it's 13 in town.

0: Freddie Matthews, Elton John and Britney Spears, and our classic 60s for the hour from the foundations this morning. 16 minutes to 7 if you are a 6:30 riser, and because there's no school at the moment, you may be taking things a little bit easier. We'll tell you about the Battle of the Stars during this break.
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Yes, indeed. 13-7. The battle today is between two wonderful lady singers. In the A corner, we have Linda Ronstadt.

So there you go, folks. That's the Battle of the Stars for today. Maria Muldaur with Midnight at the Oasis. Linda Ronstadt with the old blue Bayou number. And all you need do is go to our Facebook page and simply let us know which of the two you'd like to hear. And the winner will play the song in its entirety at 7:50 this morning. It's 12 to 7.

Now we have Jonah Louie and Louise, we will get it right at 8 minutes to 7 with Peter Carey on this Monday morning for Logan Cities 101.

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1: Good morning, I'm Lee Harrison. One child is dead and another two have been left fighting for life following a stabbing in the New South Wales Blue Mountains. A woman in her 40s was also injured in the incident. Passers-by found the traumatic scene and applied first aid until emergency services arrived. All three children are believed to be under 5 years old. The latest intergenerational report will be delivered today, outlining the challenges facing our economy over the next 40 years. Michael Packey reports.
2: The Australian National University in Canberra will be the backdrop for Jim Chalmers as he hands down his second intergenerational report since 2022. The Treasurer will say Australia's ageing population will continue to put pressure on the budget. The report shows health advances mean that we're living longer. Currently, the average rate is 82 for males and 86 for females. Dr. Chalmers will use his speech to argue technological shifts can be hard, admitting while some households are struggling now, he believes we can succeed as the economy grows twice its existing size by 2066. Michael Packey reporting.
1: The Prime Minister's launched Australia's campaign for a two-year term on the United Nations Security Council. Campaigning under the banner "We Listen, We Partner, We Protect," Australia's position as a first mover when it comes to online safety and tech regulation is being used as a selling point. Anthony Albanese says it's in our best interest to have a seat at the table.
3: Australia's voice on the council matters so it can be a part of shaping some of these biggest issues which are facing the world and our nation over the next decade. And I'll always put Australia's national interests first.
1: Iran is warning of a painful response if the United States launches a fresh wave of attacks. Tehran claims it's received information, a plan's being prepared by the US, and now claims a drone's been shot down over the Strait of Hormuz. Iranian state media has also announced the country's foreign minister is planning to travel to the UN General Assembly. And Australian and international entertainers have joined together to pay tribute to John Farnham in a concert raising funds for head and neck cancer. Australia's favourite son was unable to attend in person, with his family confirming a recent decline in health, leaving him on permanent oxygen and needing a wheelchair. MC Richard Wilkins opened the night by recognising the special milestone the concert marks for Farnham.
4: Would you believe that John has performed on this very stage 94 sold-out shows, 94 of the things, more than anyone else in history. So I guess tonight makes it 95, an unbelievable 95.
1: In other news, Labor's recorded its lowest primary vote in a news poll since 2012, dropping by 27% among surveyed voters. One Nation is sitting on 30%. And a landmark survey has found less than half of Australians living with dementia were diagnosed within the first year. This is AIR National News. Tennis, and it's been a productive weekend in Brisbane for the Australians. Paul Walsh reports.
5: Alex de Minaur has led Australia back into the Davis Cup qualifier category by winning both his singles matches and being ably supported by Max Purcell and Rinki Hijikata in the doubles to defeat Poland 3-1 in Brisbane over the weekend. The world number 9 has been struggling for form over the past month, but the combination of representing Australia and being in front of a home crowd again brought out the best in the Demon, as it did also for the 2 times Grand Slam doubles champion Max Purcell.
6: Getting to play my first tie at home in Australia is really special, and to team up with Rinki, I think we've never lost before, so that was really special as well.
5: After a surprise loss to Ecuador earlier in the year, it was important for Australia to regain its qualifier status by defeating Poland, and will now compete in the 2027 Challenge, commencing in February.
1: Newcastle's gone from the wooden spoon to its first NRL preliminary final in 13 years. The Knights holding on in the final moments to defeat the Warriors 12-10. Bradman Best says it was never in doubt.
7: Pretty embarrassed last year how we felt. But, you know, we put that behind us, trained really hard. And, yeah, I did believe that we'd be here. We just keep proving people wrong, so it's good.
1: In the AFLW, wins for Adelaide, West Coast, Gold Coast and Richmond. And Australia's beaten Zimbabwe by 1 wicket in the final one-day international of the tour. Australian Independent Radio News.
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11: There's a little bit of fog out and about, but that's going to burn off pretty smartly this morning, giving way to a sunny day with a top of 31. 13.5 degrees in town at the moment. Feels more like 14.6, the Bureau tells us. Winds will pick up in the middle of the day to about 20k, but lighten up during the evening. Today's fire danger warning is moderate, and that's sun protection recommended between 20 past 8 this morning and 3 o'clock this afternoon.
10: 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Traffic.
12: Morning all, the Monday morning commute. If you're making your way through from Kingston, about 33 minutes in towards the heart of Brisbane, slow up through in towards South Bank and the Riverside Expressway. Pretty good run though, 33 minutes from the Hyperdome, north to Slacks Creek, a heavy run. Building through Parkinson Heathwood on the Logan Motorway, and that slow traffic as per usual coming across the Logan River, Albert Street, and you run to Logan Lee Road. Logan Lee Road itself starting to build through the Logan Hospital as well, and a good flow of traffic through Marsden and Crescent Mead early, even through Johnson Road westbound before Paradise Road, getting a little heavier also. Need a tyre or wheel upgrade for your vehicle? One place to go. Sponsor Keith for Wheels, 11 Smallwood Street, Underwood. Phone 3841 6244. Keith for Wheels, I'll keep you moving. It's Jay, more go traffic in 30 minutes.
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Welcome to Hour 2, the Monday More Music Breakfast Show. I'm Peter Carey, great to have your company until 9 o'clock this morning. Coming up shortly, in fact, at the half hour, we'll look at the latest edition of Queensland News. We'll have more about our Battle of the Stars for today, and we continue with the biggest hits and greatest memories.

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1: This is Air News Queensland. I'm Lee Harrison. A man's due in court today charged over two alleged dangerous driving incidents in Gympie. Police allege the man was driving a Kia Carnival when it struck a 45-year-old pedestrian on Duke Street on September 7 before a Nissan X-Trail deliberately swerved towards an e-bike rider the following day. A 33-year-old woman alleged to have been a passenger in the Kia is also facing charges. A Gold Coast ATO employee is due in court today, charged with alleged corruption and child abuse material offences. Lachlan Gray has more.
2: The 32-year-old man was arrested earlier this month following a joint investigation by the Tax Office, Federal Police and the National Anti-Corruption Commission. He is accused of unlawfully disclosing official information to organised crime associates while a search of his Surfers Paradise home led to the seizure of several electronic devices, where alleged child abuse material was also found. The man has been suspended from employment without pay and faces two charges of unlawfully disclosing information along with 17 charges relating to child abuse material. The maximum penalty for both offences is 15 years imprisonment. Lachlan Gray, reporting.
1: The state government's pressing ahead with a business case for Olympic rowing on Rockhampton's Fitzroy River. Deputy Premier Jarrod Bleije visited the region at the weekend for the Queensland Schools Championship Regatta, declaring the venue has been well and truly kicked off. That's despite World Rowing saying there's still some compliance requirements to assess before an official sign-off. A bushfire in the Gold Coast hinterland is expected to burn for many days, but fireys are confident the worst has passed. Peter Jones reports.
3: 16 crews have been working over the weekend at the Wongawallan bushfire, which was first reported about midday on Friday. The blaze began as a 5-hectare burn, but has grown significantly since then and consumed at least 70 hectares and was brought within containment lines on Saturday evening. Crews returned yesterday to strengthen the containment lines as well as perform a small backburn. Fortunately, no one's been injured and no property has been damaged. The Fire Department and Rural Fire Service Queensland are increasingly confident conditions are turning in their favour and believe there won't be a repeat of previous days when homes on several sections of Wongawallan Drive were threatened by outbreaks. Peter Jones, Air News.
1: Meantime, warm conditions are set to continue across Queensland. With more on that story, Steve Barker.
4: Hot and dry weather is forecast for the start of this week right across Queensland, with unusually high temperatures predicted in some parts of the state. The Bureau of Meteorology says some areas of the Darling Downs could see their hottest September day to day since 2017. Brisbane will be 5 degrees above average, well into the 30s, high 20s for the tropical north, and Longreach is expecting 36 degrees. And we're being reminded of the importance to slip, slop and slap. Steve Barker, Air News.
1: To sport now, Lions coach Chris Fagan won't be taking the Dockers lightly in Saturday's AFL Grand Final. Brisbane are through to a fourth straight decider after their comeback win over Hawthorn. But Fremantle are in form and beat the Lions by 25 points in their last meeting. The Warriors NRL season's over after going down to the Knights 12-10. 48,000 New Zealand fans packed Eaton Park to cheer on the home side. Despite the loss, Warriors coach Andrew Webster says the atmosphere was incredible.
5: Crowd, everyone, being so welcoming all week, letting us train here, did everything to make sure we felt comfortable. So, no, it's all on us. And, yeah, two games here next year, great.
1: This is Air News Queensland.
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9: Watch out if you're making your way through Pacific Motorway, Holden Park West. There's a multi-vehicle accident. It's heading inbound towards Brisbane City. As a result, some heavy traffic there, not only now, but that inbound flow of traffic is back towards Mount Gravatt. That's Holden Park. It's going to get worse in the next 30 minutes, I'd imagine. The gateway through Rochedale, heavy as well to Mount Gravatt, Capalaba. And still got that traffic stuck back in around the Logan Motorway exit, trying to make your way through to the Hyperdome and eventually Slacks Creek. So full peak hour running there. Logan Motorway westbound through Parkinson heavier this morning, Heathwood as well, and Johnson Road to Paradise Road under speed. Still heavy northbound on the run through the Mount Lindsay Highway to the Frederick Street interchange as well. Inbound, need a tyre or wheel upgrade for your vehicle? Only one place to go. Sponsor Keith Four Wheels, 11 Smallwood Street, Underwood. Phone 3841 6244. Keith Four Wheels, they'll keep you moving. It's Jay, going to have more go traffic in 30 minutes.
10: And the weather in one word, sunny. Monday, 31 degrees, the expected top, 15 degrees at the moment. Light winds becoming east or easterly. It's about 50 to 20 k in the middle of the day, but they will lighten up by the evening. Today's fire danger is moderate, and that's sun protection recommended between 20 past 8 and 3 this afternoon. From 6 to 9.

0: It's the More Music Breakfast Show, Monday morning with Peter Carey here on Logan City's 101. It's 15 to 8. We've got the battle. We'll be announcing the winner of the battle very, very shortly. So you still have a few moments to jump onto Facebook. Let us know which of the two songs you'd like to hear, Blue Bayou or Midnight at the Oasis.
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1: Today's battle between Maria Muldaur and Linda Ronstadt. And Linda Ronstadt won by a proverbial mile this morning.

And we'll have another Battle of the Stars for you, the Tuesday edition, coming up tomorrow morning here on Logan Cities 101. To take us up to the news, what about a silly love song?

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1: Good morning, I'm Lee Harrison. The Prime Minister has landed in New York ahead of the UN General Assembly this week. Australia's campaigning for a seat on the influential Security Council, which it's not held since 2013. Leadership in digital safety and climate change is being used as a selling point for the appointment. Anthony Albanese says he looks forward to engaging further on the pitch throughout the week.
2: Australia is a peaceful, stable, reliable partner, and we will be advancing our case over coming days, but in the lead up to the determination which will take place in 2028.
1: Whistleblowers say Australia's defence bases aren't able to protect themselves from credible threats. ADF sources claim contractors and military police protecting defence facilities are unarmed while on duty. Experts are calling for enhancements to defence security after incursions at bases across the country. An investigation's underway after a stabbing in the New South Wales Blue Mountains, which has left one child dead and two others in critical conditions. Dusty Fitzpatrick reports.
3: Officers were called to Valley Heights after passers-by found the three children and a woman with stab wounds in a vehicle. One of the children died at the scene, while the two others were taken to Westmead Hospital in a critical condition. The woman, believed to be in her 40s, is also fighting for life in hospital. The three children, who are all understood to be under the age of five, were siblings. Police say they aren't looking for anyone else in relation to the incident. Dusty Fitzpatrick, Sydney.
1: New polling shows support for federal Labor has slumped to its lowest level since 2012. The government's primary vote has slipped 2 points to 27% in the latest news poll. One Nation holds 30% of the primary vote, the Coalition 19%. A sold-out concert's been held in Melbourne to honour Australian music legend John Farnham and to raise funds for Head and Neck Cancer Australia. The country's favourite son, who's undergone several surgeries for oral cancer, wasn't able to attend the event in person due to poor health. Head and Neck Cancer Australia Chief Executive Nadia Rosen says she hopes the event has helped raise awareness.
4: We're the only national charity in Australia dedicated to supporting people with head and neck cancer, and unfortunately the treatment, side effects of treatment can last for the rest of someone's life.
1: In other news, Iran is warning of a painful response if the US launches a fresh wave of attacks. Tehran claims it's received information of plans being prepared by the US and now claims a drone has been shot down over the Strait of Hormuz. And a landmark survey has found less than half of Australians living with dementia were diagnosed within the first year. This is AIR National News. The Lions will challenge a one-match ban handed to Lachie Neale that would rule him out of Saturday's AFL Grand Final. Lachlan Gray reports.
5: The two-time Premiership captain and Brownlow medalist was offered the suspension after being charged with striking during Brisbane's 9-point preliminary final win over Hawthorn. Neale is alleged to have made off-the-ball contact with Hawke star Jack Ginnivan, landing a left-handed gut punch in the first quarter. It was graded intentional conduct, medium impact and body contact. Within 3 minutes of the AFL releasing the match review findings on Sunday, the Lions confirmed via social media they would front the tribunal. Neale has never been suspended across his 320-game career, but if unsuccessful, would miss a fairytale grand final against his former club. Lachlan Gray, Brisbane.
1: Referee decisions are once again under the microscope following the Newcastle Knights' 12-10 victory over the Warriors in their semi-final. Ashley Klein was showered with beer cans as he walked up the tunnel after full time, with several late calls going the way of the Knights. Warriors coach Andrew Webster says they should have received a penalty for Tyson Frizzell's escort, but they can't blame Klein for the loss.
6: You know, that would have drawn the game and gone the golden point, or we could have scored off the other one. Who knows? At the end of the day, you make your own luck in this game. We had enough opportunities to win that game.
1: And Australia's recorded a clean sweep of the men's one-day cricket series in Zimbabwe. Australian Independent Radio News.
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10: Well, that fog's well and truly burnt off by now, and we are in for a sunny Monday today with a top temperature of 31 degrees, warming up quite nicely. 16 in town at the moment. The light winds will pick up to about 20k in the middle of the day. The light up here in the afternoon. Moderate fire danger, and that sun protection still recommended today between 20 past 8 and 3 o'clock this afternoon.
9: 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Traffic.
11: A couple of earlier accidents for peak hour. Clearing Pacific Motorway at Holland Park West. Northbound has cleared. Earl Street, Green Slopes, another two-car accident as well. And we had a few lanes blocked at Victoria Terrace through that same region. That run through, if you're making your way from, say, Logan Central to Mount Gravatt, if you can get onto Logan Road, it'll save yourself a lot of time. It'll save yourself an extra 10 minutes rather than sticking with the Pacific Motorway. That's a choice for you. Waterford West traffic, Logan Lee, looks pretty good this morning. Westbound on the Logan Motorway, heavy through Parkinson and Heathwood. Johnson Road easing northbound. A little bit of traffic through Park Ridge, just making your way through, but it's pretty standard through around Woolies at Logan Reserve, Park Ridge Road, fair, reasonable run. 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One place to go. 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Phone 3841 6244. Keith for Wheels. They'll keep you moving. It's Jay, more go traffic in 30 minutes.
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Goodness gracious, can't believe it's the third and final hour of the Monday Brekkie Show here on Logan Cities 101. Coming up shortly, celebrities celebrating their birthdays. In the next half hour, we'll look at some of the events that happened on this date. Right now, we continue with more of the biggest hits, greatest memories, and your More Music Monday.

0: 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It's 8:15 now.
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0: Today is Monday, the 21st day of September, and if September 21 is your birth date, congratulations. Hope you have a wonderful day today. All the crew here at 101 wish you best wishes. You're celebrating your birth date today with Leonard Cohen, who was born in Montreal, Quebec, back in 1934. Canadian author, poet, songwriter and singer, died at the age of 82 back in 2016. Dickie Lee, who was actually born Royden Dick Lipscomb in Memphis, Tennessee, still with us, had the big hit in 62 with Patches, is 90 today. US author Stephen King is 79. Bill Murray, the US actor, is 76. Liam Gallagher from Oasis fame is 54. Faith Hill, the American singer who had the hit with This Kiss, is 59 today. Australian track cyclist and the chef de mission for the Australian team in the Paris Olympics, Anna Mears, is 43. And celebrating his 79th birthday, American guitarist Don Felder, who was born in Florida back in 1947. Between the years of 1974 and 1980, and between 1994 and 2001, he was the guitarist with the Eagles, and he was the primary guitar soloist and co-writer of probably one of their greatest hits, This.

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1: This is Air News Queensland. I'm Lee Harrison. A man's due in court today, charged over two alleged dangerous driving incidents in Gympie. Police allege the man was driving a Kia Carnival when it struck a 45-year-old pedestrian on Duke Street on September 7 before a Nissan X-Trail deliberately swerved towards an e-bike rider the following day. A 33-year-old woman alleged to have been a passenger in the Kia is also facing charges. A Gold Coast ATO employee is due in court today, charged with alleged corruption and child abuse material offences. Lachlan Gray has more.
2: The 32-year-old man was arrested earlier this month following a joint investigation by the Tax Office, Federal Police and the National Anti-Corruption Commission. He is accused of unlawfully disclosing official information to organised crime associates while a search of his Surfers Paradise home led to the seizure of several electronic devices, where alleged child abuse material was also found. The man has been suspended from employment without pay and faces two charges of unlawfully disclosing information, along with 17 charges relating to child abuse material. The maximum penalty for both offences is 15 years imprisonment. Lachlan Gray, reporting.
1: The state government's pressing ahead with a business case for Olympic rowing on Rockhampton's Fitzroy River. Deputy Premier Jarrod Bleij visited the region at the weekend for the Queensland Schools Championship Regatta, declaring the venue has been well and truly kicked off. That's despite World Rowing saying there's still some compliance requirements to assess before an official sign-off. A bushfire in the Gold Coast hinterland is expected to burn for many days, but fireys are confident the worst has passed. Peter Jones reports.
3: 16 crews have been working over the weekend at the Wongawallan bushfire, which was first reported about midday on Friday. The blaze began as a 5-hectare burn, but has grown significantly since then and consumed at least 70 hectares and was brought within containment lines on Saturday evening. Crews returned yesterday to strengthen the containment lines as well as perform a small backburn. Fortunately, no one's been injured and no property has been damaged. The Fire Department and Rural Fire Service Queensland are increasingly confident conditions are turning in their favour and believe there won't be a repeat of previous days when homes on several sections of Wongawallan Drive were threatened by outbreaks. Peter Jones, Air News.
1: Meantime, warm conditions are set to continue across Queensland. With more on that story, Steve Barker.
4: Hot and dry weather is forecast for the start of this week right across Queensland, with unusually high temperatures predicted in some parts of the state. The Bureau of Meteorology says some areas of the Darling Downs could see their hottest September day to date since 2017. Brisbane will be 5 degrees above average, well into the 30s, high 20s for the tropical north, and Longreach is expecting 36 degrees. And we're being reminded of the importance to slip, slop and slap. Steve Barker, Air News.
1: To sport now, Lions coach Chris Fagan won't be taking the Dockers lightly in Saturday's AFL Grand Final. Brisbane are through to a fourth straight decider after their comeback win over Hawthorn. But Fremantle are in form and beat the Lions by 25 points in their last meeting. The Warriors' NRL season's over after going down to the Knights 12-10. 48,000 New Zealand fans packed Eaton Park to cheer on the home side. Despite the loss, Warriors coach Andrew Webster says the atmosphere was incredible.
5: Crowd, everyone, being so welcoming all week, letting us train here, did everything to make sure we felt comfortable. So, no, it's all on us. And, yeah, two games here next year, great.
1: This is Air News Queensland.
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8: 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Traffic.
9: Monday morning had some real problems on the Pacific Motorway. Earlier accident at Holland Park. Another broken down car at McGregor. There's a lane blocked northbound if you're heading in towards Brisbane City. As a result, some heavy traffic through from Mount Gravatt and then again around the Riverside Expressway. The gateway's been heavy from Stretton to Mount Gravatt, Capalabar Road. Slacks Creek back to the Hyperdome northbound. Some good news is easing through Parkinson and Heathwood. Still heavy Carroll Park, Ellen Grove if you're headed westbound towards the Ipswich Motorway. That's more to do with congestion and roadworks as well through there. The rest of the Logan Motorway is all right. And typical conditions, Kingston around Queens Road and that Slacks Creek run in the northbound direction. Need a tyre or wheel upgrade for your vehicle? Only one place to go. Sponsor Keith for Wheels. 11 Smallwood Street, Underwood. Phone 3841 6244. Keith for Wheels. I'll keep you moving. It's Jay More Go Traffic in 30 minutes.
10: It's 16 degrees in town at the moment. Heading for a top today of 31. Sunny day. That UV protection is recommended now up until about 3 o'clock this afternoon. And a quick peek at tomorrow, mostly sunny, 13 up to 27 degrees.

So at 9:30 is Olivia and I get it. Sorry, I was just reading what Mike Bennett's got coming up after 9 o'clock this morning. I hope he realises he's only on between 9 and midday because today's show, remember saying last week it was packed. Well, can it be packed it even more? Olivia Maroney and Harry Johnston from the Beenleigh Yatala Chamber, Junior Chamber, coming up first. Tyler Locke, entertainer extraordinaire, joining Mike at 10:15. Mrs. B is back in the house about a quarter past 11. Chances to win with the three-word Mondays, the mystery bag of goodies, a reminder about the supporters club, golly by G by Jingo. You can't afford to miss it between 9 and midday. Mike Bennett from Studio A on Logan Cities 101.

0: 18 minutes to 9 on Logan Cities 101. As we heard during the news this morning, the sellout concert in Melbourne, raising funds for Head and Neck Cancer Australia. And, of course, very, very sad to hear about John Farnham. I really just like wanted to make one comment. It's just such a shame that, one, it wasn't on free-to-air television, or it wasn't even on pay-per-view. You only had to go to the cinema to watch it. I think if they'd had it on pay-per-view, I think it would have been a record, that's for sure, with the number of people paying for the opportunity of seeing, 120 artists, including Celine Dion and our showman himself, along with all the Australian artists that were getting together to support Head and Neck Cancer Australia and, of course, show their support towards John Farnham. So I hope that it is going to get replayed on free-to-air TV at some stage. It sounds like a concert that was well and truly worth seeing.
1: Community Action.
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12: 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The Eagle has landed.
13: 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We shall never surrender.
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16: So I don't care whether you're happy or not.

were a number of very interesting events that took place on the 21st of September in years long gone. Charles Tiffany founded the American store that sold jewelry, china, and other fine accessories. Charles Tiffany opened his store back in 1837. The Hobbit, or There and Back Again, written by J.R.R. Tolkien, was first published in 1937. Jackson Pollock's painting, Blue Poles, sold for $2 million US back in 1973. 1974, at the age of 80, we lost American character actor Walter Brennan. The iPhone 5 was released in Australia back in 2012. Tommy DeVito, the US singer with the Four Seasons, died of a COVID-19 related illness on this date back in 2020. As we mentioned during birthdays today, she's celebrating her 59th birthday, so I thought, have to play one of the hits from Faith Hill this morning.

Word Monday coming up on the other side of the news at 9. Any tips for the school holidays? How to amuse the little darlings without breaking the bank? How about this for a three-word Monday? Tidy your room. Here you go. That'll keep them occupied for at least the next 2 weeks at least, wouldn't it? All right. Enjoy the rest of your Monday with Mike. Look forward to having your breakfast with you tomorrow, the Tuesday edition. And we'll have a fresh battle of the stars between 6 and 9. Till then, have a great Monday.

0: 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Weather.
1: Checking out Logan City's weather. Mostly sunny today with light winds. There's the outside chance of a shower or two, but nothing much. A teaspoon if you're lucky. We are expecting highs. Actually, it's 5 degrees higher than it is normally at this time of year. Expecting highs of 31. Right now in the Beenleigh marketplace, sitting on 19 degrees.
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2: Ah!
0: Mike Bennett.
1: I would say normal service resumed this Monday morning. However, if you think the voice sounds a little bit croaky, there is a reason for that. I shall battle through manfully, not manflui. Oh, well, maybe. Come to think of it.
4: Oh, this is the greatest show.
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6: King in the castle, king in the castle. 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
7: I'm a puppet.

So we would love you to give us some of your three-word Mondays today. Peter Carey, absolutely priceless. I said, some ideas for the school holidays. Peter Carey's three-word Monday, tidy your room. I love that. Can you do better? On the Facebook page, if you will. And, of course, we'll read them all out between now and 12 midday.

Chats and Dave kicking off the Monday morning show here on 101. Is it just me, or is it this? I just cannot believe that not one TV station picked up on the John Farnham concert. Cannot believe that. There's something wrong somewhere.

0: Fountains of Wayne singing about Stacey's mum. We'll leave it there, shall we? So, three-word Mondays, yes. School holidays, again. I'm saying nothing. Anyway, we're looking for your best ideas to keep the kids and the grandkids entertained without needing a second mortgage. There's a chance to win yourself a double pass to the movies thanks to our sponsor, Event Cinemas at Logan and Mount Cravat. All you have to do is beat the intro. We're looking for the singer and the song. Here's a clue for you. The singer you'll get really, really quickly. That's not a problem. The song features a lot of entertainers' names, okay? Once you've got the idea, give us a call, 3808 8101, or you can pop your answers on the Facebook page and you'll be in the draw. Assuming you get it right, of course. The September Supporters Club $100 gift card draw takes place next Monday. Are you already in the Supporters Club? You are. Don't have to do anything. You're already in the draw. If you're not in the club, for want of a better expression, I shall rephrase. All you have to do is give us a call, 3808 8101. You can sign up today, head to the website. Otherwise, there's a form on there, and you'll be in next week's draw. So we've got a lineup of guests this morning, Olivia Moroni and Harry Johnson from the Beenleigh Yatla Chamber of Commerce Junior Department. Yes, we're going to be talking about their roles in the Junior Chamber and also the importance of becoming business ready in today's ever-changing environment. We'll be chatting about everything from social media to concerns about AI from a young person's perspective. Tyler Locke, he's an upcoming country music artist. He grew up in Logan. He's recently released a debut single called Living for Today, and he's been selected to attend the Country Music Academy in Tamworth. We'll be chatting to him and hearing a couple of songs from him as well at 11:15. The First Lady of 101, yes, Mrs. B, she is back in the house with many updates for you. It's been an eventful couple of weeks, to say the least. I'm not going to take her thunder away. We will share that when Mrs. B joins us at 11:15.
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And the moral of the story is crime doesn't pay. It's 101 FM on a Monday morning. We got a double pass to the movies to give away, thanks to our sponsor, Event Cinemas of Logan Home and of Mark Cravat as well. And all you have to do is beat the intro. We're looking for the name of the singer and the name of the song, 3808 8101. 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

0: So by all accounts, the most amazing tribute show last night for John Farnham, who sadly was unable to attend. He's just not in great health right now. Disappointment for those of us that weren't able to go to the Hoyts cinemas to see it. Just hoping one of the TV channels will pick it up eventually. Very disappointing. By all accounts, Celine Dion was magnificent as well. We'll be chatting to Olivia and Anya from the Beenleigh Yatla Chamber of Commerce, the Junior Chamber. But hey, forget the word junior. These guys are the Chamber of the Future. We're going to be chatting to them very, very soon, right here on 101 FM.
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Pilsen, a good champagne, talking beer sticks, bar stools, a little Conway, my tall Levi's, your Daisy Dukes. We got a whole lot of catching up to do.

0: I know one or two of our regular listeners do line dancing, and that's one of the most popular line dancing songs. Check out Jake Whittaker's YouTube channel because there's a great video up there. And yes, if you're into line dancing, perfect. So here we are. We love getting young people in the studio. As you know, we've got some live entertainment a little bit later on this morning. Olivia and Anya join us now from the Beanley at the Junior Chamber of Commerce. Harry was going to be here, but do you know what? He chickened out this morning. He did. And he thought, no, who can I send in? I know, Anya will do it. Morning.
1: Good morning.
0: And welcome to 101, guys. Let's start with you, Olivia. I saw you at the senior chamber a few months ago. Was very, very impressed with your confidence. I'm guessing that when you do stuff for the Chamber of Commerce, it gives you confidence to get up there and talk to people publicly.
2: Absolutely. It's probably been one of the reasons that I've gained so much confidence. Just being, like, learning to speak in a, like, front of a group of people.
0: Yeah.
2: It's, like, it's a skill, like... At first, you get the nerves. You're like, this is freaking me out. But then after a while, you're like, okay, this comes quite naturally.
0: Yeah.
2: And I actually find that I can't read off a script. I like to just talk from my head rather than reading from a script.
0: Which is great because, you know, you come across naturally. And I did confess I stole your joke. I did steal your joke.
2: Which that was my joke.
0: It was. Yeah, well, do you know what? I've claimed it as mine now. So there you go. What about you, Anya? When did you get involved? Why did you get involved?
3: I think I got involved 2 years ago, and I got involved because lovely Heather Christensen, I did junior quota for Beanley, and she was like, oh, you should join this junior Chamber of Commerce, it's awesome. And then I did, and I love it, because I remember, same thing with the public speaking or speaking in front of a group of people, when I first joined the executive team, I had to speak at a breakfast, and I laughed through the entire thing because I couldn't stand up there and take myself seriously.
0: Yeah, yeah.
3: But at least now I can get through a breakfast without, like, laughing through the entire thing now.
0: So. Which is great. And, you know, you guys, I'm not being patronising, you are the future of business, because this is, you know, we look at the senior chamber and you look around the room, there's a lot of, you know, reasonably young people, but there's a lot of older people there as well.
2: Absolutely.
0: And you guys are the next generation that are going to come in there and, you know, look after business. What is it like, and I'll be general here, for a young person growing up in what is quite a difficult environment right now, financially things are tight for people, businesses are struggling, especially new business, how do you see things going from your own perspective, starting off with you, Olivia?
2: I think just encouraging young people to have the confidence, like, I think we're a big generation where a lot of people have a lot of fear of getting in front of people, talking on the phone, so I think just inspiring other people. Just to, like, make sure that we're not losing that face-to-face contact, because, like, businesses thrive on that. You need the face-to-face contact. You need to, like, have a face to your business. And if you're too scared to get on the phone, talk in front of a group of people, you can't really run a business like that.
0: How much do you think that the way social media has taken over young people's lives, how much do you think of that has been a bit of an influence, that people are so used to communicating by social media, they've lost that art of face-to-face?
2: Absolutely. I think a lot of the time we're just, like, we'll just shoot a DM or, you know, like, we'll just a private message or a group message in the group chat, but we're not getting on the phone, we're not having those face-to-face interactions, so we're stuck literally behind a screen. You don't get the emotion of how people are reacting to your messages. You don't get, like, the full extent of, like, the actual message they're trying to get across. So I think social media is influencing the way, you know.
0: Yeah, I'll ask you, Anya, obviously there was the ban for under 16s on social media. What was your kind of thought process? Do you think it's a good thing, or do you think it's maybe a little bit draconian?
3: Well, I think because I was just about to turn 16 when it came out, so I was a little bit annoyed that I had just missed the mark and I had to go, like, a month or two without social media. But I think at first I was really just annoyed with it, but now looking back, I really do think it's a good thing, because I think that especially a lot of us who grew up on social media, you grow up thinking that it's normal to just not talk to people.
0: Yeah.
3: And I think that, like, putting that ban in place, at least till kids get older, like, it's good to build those social skills and build the communication skills that they need.
0: And that's the thing, you know, especially in business and a small business, it's a lot of face to face because you're not selling your business, you're selling you.
3: Yeah. Exactly.
0: And you potential customers have to like you. It's the same with us when we go out and meet potential clients. they might like the radio station, but they've got to like the salesman or they're not going to buy.
2: Exactly.
0: Yeah. It's as simple as that. I want to talk about other things which are a huge concern for my generation, and that is AI and the dangers that we can see with AI. Right now, there's a big push in Australia to try and regulate it, try and limit it. How do you feel as young people growing up where AI is just a normal thing? How do you guys feel about it?
2: I think we can't stop it. I think there's been a lot of discussions, I think, within class, because AI in schools is definitely a big thing at the moment.
0: In what ways? So what? Tell me, what kind of ways is AI being used in the classroom, for example?
2: So you have cheating, where people use AI to generate like an assignment and stuff for them. Or you have, it can actually be an assistant tool. So it can be used to help. So there's a program called Notebook LM where you give it the sources and then it'll give you the information. So it can actually be a useful tool when it's used right, but we're not being taught how to use it right. So I think we need to, you know, somewhat regulate that a little bit more. And instead of using it to cheat, we're using it to assist us.
0: Yeah, that makes perfect sense. Anya, are you concerned that, you know, the AI could literally take over? And when it comes to, you're in your 30s and your 40s, there's just no jobs available because AI is doing everything.
3: Yeah, that's, honestly, I'm quite scared of that. Because as, like, we're nearing the end of high school, so I'm trying to find a job. I'm trying to consider what I want to go into when I graduate. And I'm just thinking, am I going to be able to do this job in, like, 10 years? Because is AI going to be able to do that? But, and, like, the way that it's, that AI is doing now, it's, like, sometimes I can't even tell if something's AI or not. And I'm like, if it seems that human, then, like, where am I going to be in the employment, like, in, like, 10 years? Because if a AI can do a job just as good as me, like, what's the point, you know?
0: Yeah, and this must be a concern. And, you know, I'm actually grateful that I'm not a young person growing up in this this particular era. There's a fascinating program. It was in the UK on a Channel 4, and it was an entire program about AI, and the payoff at the end was the presenter looks straight to the camera and goes, and just to underline the fact, I'm not even real. And the whole thing, and you didn't know. You would not know. This was just like, it looked like a human being.
3: Wow.
0: And it is quite scary. Mm. Just getting back to the chamber itself. So young people listening this morning, first of all, how do you get involved in it? How do, you know, if people are listening right now and think, this is for me, I want to learn a little bit more. How do they get involved?
2: So it's a program run through our local schools. So we have, it's Rivermount College, Livingston College, Trinity, Canterbury, Loganley.
3: Yeah, Windaroo.
2: Windaroo.
3: And now Lords?
2: Potentially Lords, yeah.
0: Okay.
2: So it's just a program run through the school. So it's kind of run through most of the business departments. So you can approach your teacher and just be like, hey, I would love to get involved with this. And then you can just start coming to the breakfast. So we have them about once a month. And you just sit down and listen to, we have guest speakers. So our last breakfast, we had Nathan St. Ledger. He did talk about mental health, which was incredible.
3: Yeah.
2: And then tied into a Wayne.
3: Yeah.
2: Who talked about...
3: He talked about careers and he has got a lot of experience in the education field.
2: Yeah. And then if you want to go further than that, you can apply at the end of the year to join the executive team.
3: Yeah.
2: So then we have a line of roles, and then you come to Beanley McDonald's on a Thursday morning for an executive meeting and some breakfast as well.
3: Yeah, shout out Beanley Macca's.
2: Cheeky hash brown. And then, yeah, so you'll get to speak at the breakfasts, be involved, go and participate in other events.
0: Which is so good. And again, we get back to where we started about how it builds up your confidence and just getting this face-to-face, which is fantastic. Olivia, I've got to say, I was so impressed with you when I first saw you. And again, we get back to where we started about how it builds up your confidence and just getting this face-to-face, which is fantastic. Olivia, I've got to say, I was so

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0: Singer and song, please. 3808-8101. 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

Keith Urban, Michael McDonald, 101 on a Monday morning. We got live music for you in the next hour of the show. Tyler Locke singing live in the studio. Here's one to say good afternoon news at 10 o'clock this morning. From the tourists, I only want to be with you.